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Yeah, Nafi. Yeah, Noor. Yeah, Hadi. Yeah, Badi. Yeah, Baqi. Yeah, Warith. Yeah, Rasir. Yeah, Sabur. Yeah, Allah. Yeah, Rahman. Yeah, Rahim. Yeah, Malik. Yeah, Qudus. Ya Salam. Ya Mu'min. Ya Muhaimin. Ya Aziz. Ya Jabbar. Ya Mutakabir. Ya Khaliq.